0: Business Beats.
1: For y'all get nice about it. All right. 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Okay. 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

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A recording for Blue Note Records.

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I said, no, I like it. I like it, it's good. She said, you like it now, but you'll learn to love it later.